0: 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Focus on me.
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2: 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Don't you think I'm a little too young to be messed with like that?

It's your love I'm lost in. 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Your love I'm lost in. And I'm tired of being so exhausted. Your love I'm lost in. Your love I'm lost in. Your love I'm lost in. Even

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You know they had a 75 Street Brazil. Well, this year's gonna be called Caiocho. Que hola, Gata. Que hola, Omega. And this is how we gonna do it.

Radio Disney Modo Finde te llega. I find my way through the darkness.